0: Jordan FM.
1: Fellas, I'm ready to get up and do my thing. 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Can I count it off? One, two, three.

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Just come home.

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1: 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Et Martinez, the ready girl.
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Called your bluff, better cite the source. 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
2: 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I used to meet you down on Woods Creek Road.